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1: Ponte Exa FM 100.5.
2: 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I don't care about the game, cause I already played it. Mr. Worldwide, buckle up. Let's ride.

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1: Eeny, meeny, miny, moe. Catch a betcha by her toe. If she holler, if she holler, let her.

Never thought that you was like this. I took the tag off a major prices. I just spent a half a meal on a chandelier. Now you trying to cut me off like a light switch. 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Thinking that I'm sleeping on the